dusty old bough turns to heed the call, and the air starts to change.

0: that you breathe.
1: Be the peace of God's deities be released. From the Pleiades to the children of El Divinity. Archaically to be strong, to be front in the midst of the bush, to be free. Egyptian and Kush at the behest of the council of angels, judges giving inputs to the rulers of countries, arrangers of the giant embodiment, applying the science, building the interpretive altars, ascending and descending, defiantless, McMahon in our own image and likeness. Those

Hey yo, who came from the sky? In Anunnaki, timeless, tapless, dead established, with Sabbath the blasphemous, right? Overlift, I keep secret, spirit inhabited, a guidance for those who have found themselves, relying on wire mesh, artillery firing, pursuing earthly desires. Den of thieves and liars, tendencies and priors, desecrating the flesh for hire, threshold to special blessings in denial. Those who end up enlightened are thankful when listen quiet. Some that didn't skin punch shanked in a prison riot. Split juggle the vessels, blood bank drying. The worst is God cursing himself dying.

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Now this big hairy thing

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Hooked on Necropolis. 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Do the worm on Acropolis. Slam dance Cosmopolis. Enlighten the populace.

Guatemala, Honduras, Poland, the Hundred Years' War. TV rerun invasion, Death Squad, Salvador. Afghanistan, meditation, old Chinese flu. Kick junk, what else?

straight through Sunday blues. Good morning, heartache. Here we go again. Good morning, heartache.

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1: 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How are you?

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I don't much care which route I travel, but California

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Their footsteps sing a song that's ended before it's begun. They walk without a sound. The desperate ones, just like the tiptoe moth, they dance before the flame. 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Love calls again, so foolishly they run, they run, they run, they run, they run, they run, they run, they run, and they run without a sound. The desperate ones, I know the road they're on, I've walked their crooked mile. More, I drank their cup of bile. They watch their dreams go down behind the setting sun. Yeah, yeah, yeah. They walk without a sound. The desperate one. He who threw the stone at them, stand up and take a bow. He knows the verb to love, but he'll never, never, never know how. On the bridge of Nevermore, they disappear one.

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We think it's all in fun. They cry, they cry, they cry, they cry without a sound. They disappear without a sound. They walk without a sound.

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